king was first a young prince. The prince was the best. With his black jelly hair, he crashed onto a stage in Vegas. The king had a queen. The queen's hair was a stairway. She tended the castle garden, and in the garden planted a tree. The garden tree was a stairway. It was 16 branches high. On the top branch was a nest.

broke like a vow, and the tree returned to the earth with a nest and the bird. But the feather spun upward, upward and upward, spinning all the weather vanes, and you're sitting at the kitchen table, listening to the radio.

16 and time to pay off. I get this job in a piss factory inspecting pipe. 40 hours, $36 a week, but it's a paycheck, Jack. It's so hot in here, hot like Sahara. You could faint from the heat.

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words that told you what my heart meant. A fairground's painted swings, these foolish things.